After you, I give up all I own and move to a communist country. If you came with me, of course. And I'd file my nails so they don't hurt you. And lose those pounds. Learn about football.

0: City Radio Saarbrücken.
1: Hey, this is Radio Station WSKEE. We're taking calls on the wish line, making your wacky wishes come true.